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8: Showers are predicted right through next Thursday. Tonight's low 13 degrees, tomorrow's high 19, the overnight low 12, and Sunday's high only 12.
9: You've waited a long time. 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Only another couple of months, and the snow in your yard will be gone. 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
3: Showers are predicted right through next Thursday. Tonight's low 13 degrees, tomorrow's high 19, the overnight low 12, and Sunday's high only 12.
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8: Showers are predicted right through next Thursday. Tonight's low 13 degrees. Tomorrow's high 19. The overnight low 12. And Sunday's high only 12.
9: Ah, spring in northern Ontario. The animals awaken. The streams and rivers begin to flow with the melting snow and reveal potholes as deep as gold mines. Welcome to spring on the Moose.

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2: Showers are predicted right through next Thursday. Tonight's low 13 degrees. Tomorrow's high 19. The overnight low 12. And Sunday's high only 12.

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3: Showers are predicted right through next Thursday. Tonight's low 13 degrees, tomorrow's high 19, the overnight low 12, and Sunday's high only 12.
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2: Showers are predicted right through next Thursday. Tonight's low 13 degrees, tomorrow's high 19, the overnight low 12, and Sunday's high only 12.
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2: Showers are predicted right through next Thursday. Tonight's low 13 degrees. Tomorrow's high 19. The overnight low 12. And Sunday's high only 12.
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3: Becoming cloudy today with a 60% chance of showers this afternoon and maybe a thunderstorm. It'll be windy, a high of 19. Periods of rain tonight ending after midnight, then cloudy. Chance of showers before morning, though, down to 8. Cloudy Sunday, 30% chance of showers with a high of 12.

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3: Becoming cloudy today with a 60% chance of showers this afternoon and maybe a thunderstorm. It'll be windy, a high of 19. Periods of rain tonight ending after midnight, then cloudy. Chance of showers before morning, though, down to 8. Cloudy Sunday, 30% chance of showers with a high of 12.

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1: Good morning, I'm John Crawford. So there, it's done. Canada scoring its first ever point in the World Cup in their opener at Toronto Stadium Friday against Bosnia-Herzegovina. Details later in sports. Less than an hour before the kickoff, by the way, two arrests were made after an altercation in the stands. Two men from Germany associated with a Bosnian fan group were arrested and charged with assaulting a police officer. Also, before the match, Toronto police intercepted a couple of unauthorized drones. They were caught flying near the stadium, police confirming that two people have been charged under Canadian aviation regulations. You know that class action lawsuit over bread price fixing? Well, there's a problem. Tens of thousands of payments worth $3.7 million made as part of this settlement are being flagged by banks as possible fraud. The Globe and Mail says that some of the suspect payments have been frozen by banks. Others may not be recoverable. Some of the frozen payments may ultimately be deemed legitimate. The $500 million settlement was agreed to in 2024 by Loblaw and its parent company, George Weston Limited. Chances are you'll believe it when you see it, but Iran's foreign minister says a deal with the U.S. to end fighting in Iran is close. The proposed deal would mean the reopening of the Strait of Hormuz and the lifting of the U.S. blockade of Iran, but discussions on Iran's nuclear program would come later. Worth noting, by the way, that Israel says it won't be party to the proposed deal. It's one of those concepts that you're not likely to get your head around, but the fact is, Elon Musk has become the world's first trillionaire. Happened Friday after shares in his SpaceX rocket company soared during the biggest ever stock market debut. It's a lottery ticket of sorts for those with SpaceX, ranging from those with large shares to everyday cafeteria staff. The shares were initially offered at $135 US each, but trading opened at $150 and briefly reached $176, closing at $161 US. In sports, in Canada's World Cup opener on Friday, the Canadians and Bosnia and Herzegovina tied at one. A late goal by substitute Kyle Lahren pulling the Canadians even. The equalizer coming in the 78th minute in front of more than 43,000, mostly Canadian fans. It was Canada's first point of the World Cup in seven games over three trips to the tournament. In the other game, the U.S. downed Paraguay 4-1. Baseball, the Blue Jays over the Yankees 8-5 last night. Kazuma Okamoto and George Springer each with home runs for Toronto. CFL, the Alouettes beat the Argonauts 37-30. WNBA, the Mystics over the Tempos 86-85. And in golf at the Canadian Open, Ben James fired a 7-under 63 for the second-round lead. Mississauga's Matthew Anderson and Richmond Hill's Taylor Pendrith at 7-under tied for 13th. Becoming cloudy today with a 60% chance of showers this afternoon and maybe a thunderstorm. It'll be windy, a high of 19. Periods of rain tonight ending after midnight, then cloudy. Chance of showers before morning, though, down to 8. Cloudy Sunday, 30% chance of showers with a high of 12.
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0: Becoming cloudy today with a 60% chance of showers this afternoon and maybe a thunderstorm. It'll be windy, a high of 19. Periods of rain tonight ending after midnight, then cloudy. Chance of showers before morning, though, down to 8. Cloudy Sunday, 30% chance of showers with a high of 12.
1: So long, snow. 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
4: Becoming cloudy today with a 60% chance of showers this afternoon and maybe a thunderstorm. It'll be windy, a high of 19. Periods of rain tonight ending after midnight, then cloudy. Chance of showers before morning, though, down to 8. Cloudy Sunday, 30% chance of showers with a high of 12.

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1: Good morning, I'm John Crawford. Canada has picked up its first point in the first ever World Cup game played on Canadian

0: in soil. At that point, avoided a loss against Bosnia-Herzegovina in the game played at Toronto Stadium Friday afternoon. Details coming up later on sports. The Globe and Mail is reporting that banks have flagged tens of thousands of payments totaling $3.7 million in the recent class action settlement over bread price fixing as possible fraud. Administrators in charge of the settlement payments are now hoping to recoup part of the money. Some of the suspect payments have been frozen by banks, while others may be unrecoverable. Some frozen payments may ultimately be deemed legitimate. The $500 million settlement was agreed to in 2024 by Loblaw and its parent company, George Weston Limited. More than a shock for some 30 women taking part in a fitness class Friday morning. A Jeep Wrangler drove through a brick wall, part of the gym in London, Ontario's Sherwood Forest Mall. One woman was trapped under the vehicle, seven individuals injured, one critically, another in serious condition, five others listed as fair. The driver listed among those injured was arrested and is expected to face criminal charges. A deal with the U.S. to end fighting in Iran has never been closer. Not according to Donald Trump, but according to Iran's foreign minister. Pakistan, which has been mediating the dispute over how to end the conflict, says that a final agreed-upon text of the peace deal has been reached, and it's now working on finalizing the remaining steps. There are three active wildland fires in northeastern Ontario this weekend. The so-called Timmins 9 fire, about an hour south of Timmins, still out of control. However, the Chapleau 6 fire is now out. They're experiences and sightings that just don't fit into one's everyday existence or frame of reference. Unidentified anomalous phenomena, or UAP, UFO if you like. Another batch of previously classified photos, videos, and redacted reports of mysterious lights, orbs, disks, and other unexplained objects released by Washington from witnesses including NASA astronauts and U.S. military personnel. In sports, Canada showing some grit on the pitch. The Canadians in Bosnia-Herzegovina winding up with a one-all draw Friday afternoon in Canada's World Cup opener at Toronto Stadium on Kyle Lauren's tying goal in the 78th minute. Also, the U.S. down Paraguay 4-1. In baseball, the Blue Jays beat the Yankees 8-5. Jays home runs from George Springer and Kazuma Okamoto. CFL, the Alouettes beat the Argos 37-30. WNBA play, the Mystics over the Tempos 86-85. And at the Canadian Open in golf, Ben James in the lead after firing a 7-under par 63. Top Canadians, Mississauga's Matthew Anderson and Richmond Hill's Taylor Pendrith tied for 13th. Becoming cloudy today with a 60% chance of showers this afternoon and maybe a thunderstorm. It'll be windy, a high of 19. Periods of rain tonight ending after midnight, then cloudy. Chance of showers before morning, though, down to 8. Cloudy Sunday, 30% chance of showers with a high of 12.
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7: Becoming cloudy today with a 60% chance of showers this afternoon and maybe a thunderstorm. It'll be windy, a high of 19. Periods of rain tonight ending after midnight, then cloudy. Chance of showers before morning, though, down to 8. Cloudy Sunday, 30% chance of showers with a high of 12.
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7: Becoming cloudy today with a 60% chance of showers this afternoon and maybe a thunderstorm. It'll be windy, a high of 19. Periods of rain tonight ending after midnight, then cloudy. Chance of showers before morning, though, down to 8. Cloudy Sunday, 30% chance of showers with a high of 12.

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1: Good morning, I'm John Crawford. So there, it's done. Canada scoring its first ever point in the World Cup in their opener at Toronto Stadium Friday against Bosnia-Herzegovina. Details later in sports. Less than an hour before the kickoff, by the way, two arrests were made after an altercation in the stands. Two men from Germany associated with a Bosnian fan group were arrested and charged with assaulting a police officer. Also, before the match, Toronto police intercepted a couple of unauthorized drones. They were caught flying near the stadium. Police confirming that two people have been charged under Canadian aviation regulations. You know that class action lawsuit over bread price fixing? Well, there's a problem. Tens of thousands of payments worth $3.7 million made as part of this settlement are being flagged by banks as possible fraud. The Globe and Mail says that some of the suspect payments have been frozen by banks. Others may not be recoverable. Some of the frozen payments may ultimately be deemed legitimate. The $500 million settlement was agreed to in 2024 by Loblaw and its parent company, George Weston Limited. Chances are you'll believe it when you see it, but Iran's foreign minister says a deal with the U.S. to end fighting in Iran is close. The proposed deal would mean the reopening of the Strait of Hormuz and the lifting of the U.S. blockade of Iran, but discussions on Iran's nuclear program would come later. Worth noting, by the way, that Israel says it won't be party to the proposed deal. It's one of those concepts that you're not likely to get your head around, but the fact is, Elon Musk has become the world's first trillionaire. Happened Friday after shares in his SpaceX rocket company soared during the biggest ever stock market debut. It's a lottery ticket of sorts for those with SpaceX, ranging from those with large shares to everyday cafeteria staff. The shares were initially offered at $135 US each, but trading opened at $150 and briefly reached $176, closing at $161 US. In sports, in Canada's World Cup opener on Friday, the Canadians and Bosnia and Herzegovina tied at one. A late goal by substitute Kyle Lahren pulling the Canadians even. The equalizer coming in the 78th minute in front of more than 43,000 mostly Canadian fans. It was Canada's first point of the World Cup in seven games over three trips to the tournament. In the other game, the U.S. downed Paraguay 4-1. Baseball, the Blue Jays over the Yankees 8-5 last night. Kazuma Okamoto and George Springer each with home runs for Toronto. CFL, the Alouettes beat the Argonauts 37-30. WNBA, the Mystics over the Tempos 86-85. And in golf at the Canadian Open, Ben James fired a 7-under 63 for the second-round lead. Mississauga's Matthew Anderson and Richmond Hill's Taylor Pendrith at 7-under tied for 13th. Becoming cloudy today with a 60% chance of showers this afternoon and maybe a thunderstorm. It'll be windy, a high of 19. Periods of rain tonight ending after midnight, then cloudy. Chance of showers before morning, though, down to 8. Cloudy Sunday, 30% chance of showers with a high of 12.
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5: Becoming cloudy today with a 60% chance of showers this afternoon and maybe a thunderstorm. It'll be windy, a high of 19. Periods of rain tonight ending after midnight, then cloudy. Chance of showers before morning, though, down to 8. Cloudy Sunday, 30% chance of showers with a high of 12.
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0: Well, hey there, Ricky Tyler in today. Thank you for joining me. I hope you had a fantastic week and that you're having a great weekend so far. Coming up on the show today, we'll talk about a couple of Canadian TV shows, one that's going on tour and one that's getting a reboot. And the 2026 FIFA World Cup is on. We'll talk about that too. Stick around.
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2: Becoming cloudy today with a 60% chance of showers this afternoon and maybe a thunderstorm. It'll be windy, a high of 19. Periods of rain tonight ending after midnight, then cloudy. Chance of showers before morning, though, down to 8. Cloudy Sunday, 30% chance of showers with a high of 12.
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0: Hey, how's it going? I'm Ricky Tyler. Thank you for being with me today. The 2026 FIFA World Cup officially underway. I'm sure for diehard soccer fans, it's been a long four-year wait. I'm just a bandwagoner myself. And it is the biggest World Cup ever, with games being played here in Canada, in the U.S., and in Mexico. But the ticket prices are insane. They started at $140 for group stage games, but regular seats for the July 19th final were listed at over $8,600. Hospitality seats are up to $73,000. Like I said, insane. And just to compare, 4 years ago at the tournament in Qatar, prices ranged from $69 to $1,600. And in a press conference the day before the matches began, FIFA President Gianni Infantino had a real let the meat cake moment. Totally brushing all of this off, saying, quote, "If we do something wrong, then probably everyone selling tickets in North America is doing something wrong." This whole ticket pricing thing is now under investigation by attorneys general in the states of California, New Jersey, New York, and Texas. Infantino's like, meh, whatever. I mean, it's so unfair to the fans, don't you think? I've been saying for many years now that live concerts and sporting events are going to get to the point where they are only for the rich. And every year, it seems that we're getting closer and closer to that being a reality. I'm curious to know, what is the most you've ever paid for a ticket to a concert or a sporting event? Share your story in an email, TheRickyTylerShow@VistaRadio.ca.
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10: Becoming cloudy today with a 60% chance of showers this afternoon and maybe a thunderstorm. It'll be windy, a high of 19. Periods of rain tonight ending after midnight, then cloudy. Chance of showers before morning, though, down to 8. Cloudy Sunday, 30% chance of showers with a high of 12.
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0: Hey, what's up? I'm Ricky Tyler. Thank you so much for being with me today. Well, this is fun. The cast of beloved Canadian sitcom Letterkenny has announced they're heading out on a 2027 North American tour. The show will feature never-before-seen sketches and material. The Letterkenny Live Tour kicks off February 4th in Toronto. There are also stops in Vancouver, Calgary, Edmonton, and Winnipeg. Tickets go on sale Friday, June 19th at 10 a.m. local time via Ticketmaster. Letterkenny aired for 12 seasons before wrapping up in 2023. It's a funny show and so Canadian. Have you ever seen the cast of a TV show do a live show? I've done that twice. Many years ago, I saw the Kids in the Hall perform in Montreal, and I saw a live Trailer Park Boys show one time in New Brunswick. Both of those, total blast. Have you ever seen a show like that? I'd love to know which one. Let me know in an email, TheRickyTylerShow@VistaRadio.ca.
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5: Becoming cloudy today with a 60% chance of showers this afternoon and maybe a thunderstorm. It'll be windy, a high of 19. Periods of rain tonight, ending after midnight, then cloudy. Chance of showers before morning, though, down to 8. Cloudy Sunday, 30% chance of showers with a high of 12.
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0: Hey there, I'm Ricky Tyler. Glad you could be with me today. Have you ever had an MRI? You know, you go to the hospital, they lie you down in this tube-like machine, put you in there, and it's claustrophobic and very loud. Well, getting an MRI can be scary for anyone, but particularly for kids. And if anyone can make them less scary, it's Mickey Mouse. While the technology is considered one of the safest ways to get a look inside the body, that doesn't mean sitting still in a strange, loud, and cramped space isn't overwhelming. Especially for children. That's where Mickey and some of his friends come in. The Walt Disney Company has teamed up with health technology company Royal Philips on a new initiative to bring the beloved animated characters and stories right into pediatric MRI machines. The state-of-the-art scanners use lighting, imagery, and sounds to make the medical procedures feel more like soothing adventures tailored to patients' preferences. They can pick their favorite princesses, Marvel superheroes, or Star Wars characters, as well as colors and themes. Tests on the use of this MRI machine showed that children's stress level dropped by 40%, and normally kids are given sedation to stay still, but the Disney experience distracted the kids so well that many of them stayed awake and calm throughout. Some pilot hospitals across Europe and a couple in the U.S. are already using the machine, and they are seeing positive staff and patient impact. It's a wonderful idea, but really I think they should be making them for adults as well. Some of us find Star Wars comforting too.
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3: Becoming cloudy today with a 60% chance of showers this afternoon and maybe a thunderstorm. It'll be windy, a high of 19. Periods of rain tonight ending after midnight, then cloudy. Chance of showers before morning, though, down to 8. Cloudy Sunday, 30% chance of showers with a high of 12.
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1: Good afternoon, I'm John Crawford. We'll have to wait and see if it happens. But the U.S. and Iran are expected to sign a framework for peace, one that would include a reopening of the Strait of Hormuz and the lifting of the U.S. blockade. Pakistan's prime minister says it's expected to be signed this weekend. Iran says the two sides are closer to a peace deal than ever before and is confident it will form a strong foundation for lasting peace. Several people are dead, several others injured, in a two-vehicle collision that happened in Mapleton Township Friday night. The Guelph area collision happening at the intersection of Wellington Road 12 and 4th Line. Police say a van with nine people inside

0: SUV carrying one person collided at the intersection. All 10 of the passengers and drivers were either killed or injured. The intersection to be closed for most of the day. It's what Heidi Menard calls the biggest fight of his life. Her 3-year-old son, Noah, in need of a kidney and liver transplant as he deals with a rare kidney disease. His mom says, we're actively waiting for the call. Residents in West Nipissing and across the north have been rallying around Noah. A virtual weekend walk being held to support him and his mom. We'll know when the new $6.4 billion Gordie Howe International Bridge will open. It'll be when Trump administration officials have their way, meaning if and when U.S. Commerce Secretary Howard Lutnick and U.S. Ambassador to Canada Pete Hoekstra are able to work out a deal for the owners of the Ambassador Bridge. The Maroon family of Michigan has in fact fought for years to prevent any competition to the original bridge connecting Windsor and Detroit, and negotiations are on to save the family from losing too much money given the new competition. Something to keep in mind with the World Cup up and running, scammers are in overdrive. They're looking for money or one's personal financial information. Cybersecurity experts are warning people to be careful purchasing anything online that has to do with the World Cup. The Better Business Bureau says the top World Cup scams include fake ticket websites, non-existent hotels and short-term rentals, fraudulent travel websites, merchandise scams, and social media fraud. In sports, the second World Cup game to be played on Canadian soil coming up tonight, Australia versus Turkey at BC Place in Vancouver. Friday, of course, Canada tied Bosnia-Herzegovina 1-1 on a goal from Kyle Lahren in the 78th minute. The U.S. won its opener, downing Paraguay 4-1. Baseball, the Blue Jays beat the Yankees 8-5 on home runs from George Springer and Kazuma Okamoto. CFL, the LOS handled the Argonauts 37-30 on a late TD following a blocked punt. WNBA play, the Mystics beat the Tempos 86-85. And golf, Ben James takes the lead into the third round at the Canadian Open. Becoming cloudy today with a 60% chance of showers this afternoon and maybe a thunderstorm. It'll be windy, a high of 19. Periods of rain tonight ending after midnight, then cloudy. Chance of showers before morning, though, down to 8. Cloudy Sunday, 30% chance of showers with a high of 12.
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0: Hey there, I'm Ricky Tyler. Thank you so much for being with me today. And the 2026 FIFA World Cup officially underway. And we're cheering on Team Canada in soccer, but we're also cheering on Canadian music. And this is where you come in. 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
4: Becoming cloudy today with a 60% chance of showers this afternoon and maybe a thunderstorm. It'll be windy, a high of 19. Periods of rain tonight, ending after midnight, then cloudy. Chance of showers before morning, though, down to 8. Cloudy Sunday, 30% chance of showers with a high of 12.
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7: 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On the Moose.

0: Hey there, I'm Ricky Tyler. Thank you so much for tuning in today. Well, this is very exciting news. Vancouver's Seth Rogen and Evan Goldberg are bringing back The Littlest Hobo to Canadian TV. I love it. The Littlest Hobo originally aired from 1963 to 1965 in syndication before being revived by CTV for its most well-known version from 1979 to 1985. It followed the adventures of a super smart, ownerless German shepherd wandering across the vastness of Canada, helping people in need. It was one of Canada's most beloved and popular programs during its run. In a news release announcing the project, Rogen and Goldberg described the series as, quote, foundational to their childhoods and noted that they have big plans for the reimagined live-action version in production. More details on casting, production, and the screening premiere are still to be announced. We'll keep you posted.
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4: Becoming cloudy today with a 60% chance of showers this afternoon and maybe a thunderstorm. It'll be windy, a high of 19. Periods of rain tonight, ending after midnight, then cloudy. Chance of showers before morning, though, down to 8. Cloudy Sunday, 30% chance of showers with a high of 12.

0: Hey there, Ricky Tyler with you today. Thank you for being here. I hope you're enjoying your weekend so far. And a little earlier, I mentioned how Seth Rogen and Evan Goldberg are bringing back The Littlest Hobo to Canadian TV. It's such a beloved and iconic show. I think this is great news. And Seth Rogen in particular has been doing amazing work lately. So I have no doubt that he's going to put together an awesome show. We don't really have any details other than that it's happening. So as more comes out, we'll keep you posted. But I was having this conversation with hubby recently that they're bringing back The Littlest Hobo. We both love the show, both big dog lovers. And if you're unfamiliar with The Littlest Hobo, you can catch it in syndication, but it's about a very smart, ownerless German shepherd who wanders across Canada helping people in need. So we were looking at our own little dog, Alex, who is a Chihuahua Corgi mix that thinks he's a German shepherd. And we were saying if he was The Littlest Hobo, what would he help people with? And I figure if somebody's missing a pair of socks, Alex will find them. That's one of the things he's best at. He's constantly stealing socks. I'd love to hear from the dog parents today. If your dog was cast as The Littlest Hobo, what would they be best at helping people with? Let me know in an email, the Ricky Tyler Show at vistaradio.ca.
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3: Becoming cloudy today with a 60% chance of showers this afternoon and maybe a thunderstorm. It'll be windy, a high of 19. Periods of rain tonight ending after midnight, then cloudy. Chance of showers before morning, though, down to 8. Cloudy Sunday, 30% chance of showers with a high of 12.
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0: Hey there, I'm Ricky Tyler. Thank you for being with me today. So Seth Rogen is planning to reboot The Littlest Hobo for Canadian television, an iconic and beloved program about an ownerless German shepherd who travels across the country helping people in need. So today I'm asking the dog owners, if your dog was cast as The Littlest Hobo, what would they be best at helping out with? I love this answer from Leah. This is exactly the type of thing I'm looking for. She said, my dog would cure people's hiccups by sneaking up behind them and barking so loud that they practically jump out of their skin, which is something she does to people all the time. Adorable. Thank you for that. Leah's dog is named Abby, by the way, so I can just picture it. Abby curing hiccups from coast to coast to coast. I'd watch that. Thanks, Leah. Keep your answers coming. If your dog was going to be cast as The Littlest Hobo, what would they be best at helping out with? Tell me about their special skills in an email, the Ricky Tyler Show at vistaradio.ca.
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4: The Royal Canadian Legion in Kapuskasing is hosting a launch party for Logan Staley and the Riverbenders' release of their album. 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
7: Becoming cloudy today with a 60% chance of showers this afternoon and maybe a thunderstorm. It'll be windy, a high of 19. Periods of rain tonight ending after midnight, then cloudy. Chance of showers before morning, though, down to 8. Cloudy Sunday, 30% chance of showers with a high of 12.
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1: Is it a relapse if it's just a drink? A picture-perfect party full of friends I used to keep. My favorite vices I used to need. Lined up on the countertop and they're calling out to me.

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2: Hey, how's it going? I'm Ricky Tyler. Thank you so much for being with me today. We are having some fun with the dogs, talking about the planned reboot of The Littlest Hobo. Seth Rogen planning to bring that to Canadian TV. We don't have any other details aside from the fact that it's happening. And today I'm asking you, if your dog was cast as The Littlest Hobo, what would they be best at helping people with? I heard from Bruce, who said if people need holes dug in their yard, then our Shih Tzu Susie is just the girl for the job. I know exactly what you mean, Bruce. Our late dog Eddie was a digger. He would have dug us a swimming pool if we let him. Thanks, Bruce. Keep your answers coming. If your dog was cast as The Littlest Hobo and they had to travel the country helping people in need, what would they be best at helping with? Let me know in an email, TheRickyTylerShow@VistaRadio.ca.
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9: It'll be cloudy this afternoon, a 60% chance of showers and maybe a thunderstorm, windy, a high of 19. Periods of rain tonight, ending overnight, then a chance of showers before morning, down to 8. Clouds on Sunday, slight chance of showers with a high of 12.
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0: Hey there, I'm Ricky Tyler. Thank you so much for hanging out with me today. I hope you're having a great weekend so far. We're talking about dogs today. Canadian actor Seth Rogen is rebooting the classic TV show, The Littlest Hobo. We don't have any other details right now other than the fact that it's happening, but today I'm asking you pet parents, if your dog was cast as The Littlest Hobo, what would they be best at helping people with? I heard from Steph who said weight loss because she'd eat all the food. She is a lab, and so she's very food motivated. Aren't they kind of all food motivated, though? That's a great answer, Steph. Thanks for weighing in. Keep your answers coming. If your dog was cast as The Littlest Hobo and had to travel across the country helping people out, what would they be best at? Let me know in an email, the Ricky Tyler Show at vistaradio.ca.
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4: It'll be cloudy this afternoon, a 60% chance of showers, and maybe a thunderstorm, windy, a high of 19. Periods of rain tonight, ending overnight, then a chance of showers before morning, down to 8. Clouds on Sunday, slight chance of showers, with a high of 12.
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0: Hey, thanks for tuning in today. It's Ricky Tyler. I'm very glad you could be with me. I hope you're having a great weekend so far. We're talking about dogs today. Seth Rogen is rebooting The Littlest Hobo for Canadian television, a classic and beloved show about an ownerless dog that travels across the country helping people. So my question for you is, if your dog was going to be cast as The Littlest Hobo, what would they be best at helping people with? I love this answer from Hannah. She said, my Rottweiler Trixie would help people wake up at the crack of dawn for no particular reason whatsoever. That sounds correct. Thanks, Hannah. Keep your answers coming. If your dog was going to be cast as the littlest hobo and had to travel across Canada helping people out, what would they be best at helping with? Let me know in an email, TheRickyTylerShow@VistaRadio.ca.
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8: It'll be cloudy this afternoon, a 60% chance of showers and maybe a thunderstorm, windy, a high of 19. Periods of rain tonight, ending overnight, then a chance of showers before morning, down to 8. Clouds on Sunday, slight chance of showers with a high of 12.
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0: Hey there, Ricky Tyler with you today. Thank you so much for spending part of your weekend with me. I really appreciate it. I'm going to get going soon, but we've been talking about the reboot of The Littlest Hobo, Seth Rogen, bringing The Littlest Hobo back to Canadian TV. No details yet other than it's happening, but we've been having a bit of fun with that today. I've been asking you, if your dog was cast as The Littlest Hobo, what would they be best at helping people out with? I'm going to leave you with one more great answer before I go. Rebecca said, our pug Cynthia. Okay, wait. Your pug's name is Cynthia? I love that. That's the same name my sister has, so I cannot wait to tell her that. Our pug Cynthia would help make people happy. That's what she does. She puts smiles on people's faces everywhere we go. Aw, that's so sweet. I don't doubt it. And yeah, that's, I think, the most powerful thing that dogs do. That's an excellent answer. Thank you for that, Rebecca. Say hi to Cynthia for me. Give her a pat, okay? You can keep your answers coming. I'll keep reading them. If your dog was The Littlest Hobo, what would they be best at helping people with? Let me know in an email, therickytylershow@vistaradio.ca. All right, I am out of here. Enjoy the rest of your weekend, and I'll catch you right back here next weekend.
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12: It'll be cloudy this afternoon, a 60% chance of showers and maybe a thunderstorm, windy, a high of 19. Periods of rain tonight, ending overnight, then a chance of showers before morning, down to 8. Clouds on Sunday, slight chance of showers with a high of 12.
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4: It'll be cloudy this afternoon, a 60% chance of showers and maybe a thunderstorm, windy, a high of 19, periods of rain tonight, ending overnight, then a chance of showers before morning, down to 8. Clouds on Sunday, slight chance of showers with a high of 12.
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3: It'll be cloudy this afternoon, a 60% chance of showers and maybe a thunderstorm, windy, a high of 19, periods of rain tonight, ending overnight, then a chance of showers before morning, down to 8, clouds on Sunday, slight chance of showers with a high of 12.
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4: It'll be cloudy this afternoon, a 60% chance of showers and maybe a thunderstorm, windy, a high of 19, periods of rain tonight, ending overnight, then a chance of showers before morning, down to 8, clouds on Sunday, slight chance of showers with a high of 12.
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3: The Royal Canadian Legion in Kapuskasing is hosting a launch party for Logan Staley and the Riverbenders' release of their album. 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Abundant Life Church on Ash Street in Kapuskasing is hosting a free community meal on the third Friday of every month from 5:30 to 6:30 p.m. Kapuskasing and District High School marks its 90th anniversary with a reunion on July 3rd, 4th, and 5th. 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
6: It'll be cloudy this afternoon, a 60% chance of showers and maybe a thunderstorm, windy, a high of 19, periods of rain tonight, ending overnight, then a chance of showers before morning, down to 8, clouds on Sunday, slight chance of showers with a high of 12.
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2: Periods of rain tonight ending overnight, then clouds with a chance of showers before morning down to 8. Clouds on Sunday, slight chance of showers reaching 12. Cloudy Monday, 30% chance of showers with a high of 15.
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3: Periods of rain tonight, ending overnight, then clouds with a chance of showers before morning, down to 8. Clouds on Sunday, slight chance of showers, reaching 12. Cloudy Monday, 30% chance of showers with a high of 15.

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5: It will help with that dopamine hit.
6: Periods of rain tonight, ending overnight, then clouds with a chance of showers before morning, down to 8. Clouds on Sunday, slight chance of showers, reaching 12. Cloudy Monday, 30% chance of showers with a high of 15.
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9: Periods of rain tonight, ending overnight, then clouds with a chance of showers before morning, down to 8. Clouds on Sunday, slight chance of showers, reaching 12. Cloudy Monday, 30% chance of showers with a high of 15.
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